Just a perfect day. 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And then later, when it gets dark, we go home.

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1: 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I create that to your bodies, to your mind and souls. 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It doesn't spell danger. Stumble in the groove. 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Don't have to ask you to get up. 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
2: Where are you from?
3: Yes, where are you from?
1: I'm glad you asked me twice. You see, I'm a bilingual. I'm a bilingual illiterate. I can't read in two languages.
3: Do you want a drink?
1: No, thank you, that's very nice. I'll get the waiter.

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I really liked it. I thought, that's a really beautiful name. Sat down, about 10 minutes later, wrote Rhiannon. We think that she was, in fact, queen, and that her memory became the myth. I definitely feel that there's a presence there.

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I say you look so fine that I really wanna make you mine. Four, five, six, come on and get your kicks. Now you don't need to

said, are you gonna be my girl? It's a 1, 2, 3, take my hand and come with me, because you look so fine that I really wanna make you mine. I said, you look so fine that I really wanna make you mine. Come on and get your kicks. Now you don't need a

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Generation on the move. 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

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Thank you. 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
1: The bus broke down.
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4: Look, the bus broke down. I'll get it fixed. Y'all just chill here for a minute.
1: No, I'm not.
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2: Look,
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